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105.5, 95.3 Sam FM, getting the lead out with Zeppelin. It is 6:10 on this Wednesday. I am Greg Breeden in for Jay Lopez. Thank you so much for hanging out. It is another bright and cheerful morning. I hope it is for you anyway. Today is Wednesday, June 10th. It's National Iced Tea Day. So, yeah, a little mint julep there, whatever. Is that the same thing? No, I don't think it is. Anyway, coming up here in just a little bit, we've got our morning history lesson. Got The Who coming up in just a bit. Right now, Soul Asylum, 105.5, 95.3, Sam FM.

0: 105.5, 95.3 Sam FM. It's The Who. Good morning, 624. It's Greg Breeden in on this Wednesday for Jay Lopez. Thank you so much for hanging out with me. It is time once again for some history. Yeah, a little schooling. Let's get to it.
1: If I could turn back time.
0: All right, turn the back clock here a little bit to this date in 1854. The first U.S. class of United States Naval Academy students graduated. 1935, Alcoholics Anonymous was founded in Akron, Ohio. 1947, Saab produced its first automobile. 1972, Sammy Davis Jr.'s song Candyman hits number one. 1977, James Earl Ray, the convicted assassin of civil rights leader Martin Luther King Jr., escaped from Brushy Mountain State Prison in Tennessee with six others. He was recaptured 3 days later. Also in 1977, Apple shipped its first Apple II personal computer. 1978, from the Grease soundtrack. Yeah, you're the one that I want. John Travolta and Olivia Newton-John, tune hits number one. 1990, members of the rap group Two Live Crew are arrested on charges of public obscenity after performing songs from their album As Nasty As They Wanna Be in a Hollywood, Florida nightclub. A few days later, a federal court ruled the album obscene, therefore performing it is against the law. 1994, the film Speed was released in theaters. 2005, Carrie Underwood made her Grand Ole Opry debut singing the Roy Orbison tune, the classic, Crying. 2007, the final episode of The Sopranos aired on HBO. 2018, Vince Vaughn was arrested for drunk driving and a resisting arrest. The Manhattan Beach, California police took him into custody at 4 a.m. Vince got busted at a DUI checkpoint. And 2025, Aaron Rodgers confirmed during the Steelers minicamp that he was secretly married. How do you keep that a secret? Anyway, he was asked about it after he was spotted wearing a wedding ring. And Rodgers says, it's been a couple of months. He didn't reveal any of the details about his partner. Yeah. Gonna keep that secret? Anyway, there you have it. This morning's history lesson from Sam FM. Good morning. It is 627 right now. Coming up, we'll take a look at the weather forecast, and we got AC/DC coming up next.
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0: Sam FM weather for this Wednesday. Looking for patchy fog this morning till about 9 a.m. And a chance of showers and some thunderstorms. High topping out today around 87 degrees. Mostly cloudy, scattered showers and thunderstorms for tonight with some patchy fog. Then gradually becoming mostly clear overnight. Low dropping down to about 69 degrees. Patchy fog before 8 a.m. tomorrow for Thursday. Otherwise, mostly sunny, chance of showers and thunderstorms. Look for a high around 94 with a heat index of 102 degrees. Tomorrow night, partly cloudy. Chance of showers and thunderstorms, mainly before 8 p.m. Look for an overnight low around 70. And Friday, mostly sunny. Chance of afternoon showers and thunderstorms and a high 95. Right now, we have 71 degrees at Lake Monticello. It is 70 in Culpeper, 71 in Charlottesville. As we get back to music now, with AC/DC on Sam FM.

105.5, 95.3 Sam FM. It is Hart. I am Greg Breeden in for Jay Lopez on this Wednesday morning. Glad to have you on board. It is, let's see, we've got some Elton John music coming up in just a bit. It's Van Halen on Sam FM.

0: Live, 95.3 Sam FM. It is Elton John. I am Greg Breeden in for Jay Lopez on this Wednesday morning. We're halfway through the work week and downhill from here on out to the weekend, right? Absolutely. Looks like it's going to get a little hot here in the next couple of days. We'll check the weather forecast. And let's see, 6:53 right now, heading towards the 7 o'clock hour, the drive into work getting underway. And next hour, got some music news for you. Hang on, we'll check that weather forecast, and Journey is on the way.
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0: Sam FM weather for this Wednesday. Looking for some patchy fog this morning until about 9 o'clock, so be careful out there going in. Otherwise, we've got a chance of showers and some thunderstorms today. Look for a high around 87 degrees. Mostly cloudy, scattered showers and thunderstorms, some patchy fog. Then gradually becoming mostly clear overnight tonight. Low dropping down to about 69 degrees. Tomorrow night, Thursday, make that Thursday patchy fog before 8 a.m. Otherwise, mostly sunny. Looking for a chance of showers and thunderstorms. High 94 with a heat index getting up to about 102. It's way too hot for me. Anyway, let's see. We've got tomorrow night with partly cloudy skies. Chance of showers and thunderstorms mainly before 8 p.m. Looking for a low around 70. And for Friday, mostly sunny. Chance of some afternoon showers and thunderstorms. Look for a high on Friday around 95. Right now, we have 71 degrees in Fork Union, 71 degrees in Culpeper. It's 72 now in Charlottesville with Journey on Sam FM.

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0: 105.5, 95.3, Sam FM. It's Eddie Money. Hey, good morning to you. It is 7:11 right now. I am Greg Breeden in for Jay Lopez. Thanks so much for joining me. Coming up, we got some music news coming your way. Got the Bare Naked Ladies now on Sam FM.
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0: 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It's the Turtles. I am Greg Breeden. It is 7:21 right now as the clock changes. Filling in for the one and only Jay Lopez as he's out this week. He'll be back on Monday. All right, let's see here. It's time for a little music news. Let's go. Yes, indeed. Love that music. Anyway, here's your music news for this Wednesday morning. Kansas, Asia, and former Genesis guitarist Steve Hackett will co-headline the 2027 edition of Cruise to the Edge. The floating prog rock festival, now expanding to 6 nights, sails April 2nd through the 8th out of Miami, features stops in Cozumel, Private Island, Harvest Cave, and Costa Maya. Cabins on board the Norwegian Jewel are currently on sale. For all past alumni and general booking will be available. 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The marquee includes returning acts, Big Big Train, Hacken, Pendragon, Spocksbeard, and more. On a Thursday evening in Manhattan, under the shadow of the World Trade Center, Peter Frampton and his longtime band leader, Rob Arthur, sat for a conversation that followed the global premiere of a new documentary entitled Frampton. When Arthur, the film's director, began talking about it, the film, and inviting various industry folks to speak about Frampton, he found there was zero hesitation on anyone's part. Lots of interest there. And Arthur said, from the stage, everybody loves this guy, noting that even Ringo Starr, a Beatle, wasted no time saying yes to an on-camera interview. Frampton and Starr met back in the late 60s, crossing paths in London. Studio sessions. Pete was cool. He's been very open, Starr says, in the film. And, hey, we became pals. Who'd have thunk it, right? And there's your music news from Sam FM. It is 7:23 right now. Coming up, we'll take a look at the weather forecast. We got some Clapton coming up.
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0: Sam FM weather for this Wednesday. We're looking for patchy fog this morning till about 9 o'clock. And otherwise, chance of showers and thunderstorms, high this afternoon, topping out around 87. Mostly cloudy, scattered showers and thunderstorms for tonight, some patchy fog, then gradually becoming mostly clear, overnight low, dropping down to about 69 degrees. Thursday, tomorrow, patchy fog before 8 a.m., otherwise mostly sunny, chance of showers and thunderstorms. Look for the high to top out around 94 degrees, with a heat index making it feel like 102 degrees. Tomorrow night, partly cloudy skies, chance of showers and thunderstorms, mainly before 8 p.m. Look for an overnight low 70, and Friday mostly sunny.

sunny. Chance of afternoon showers and thunderstorms with a high 95. 72 degrees in Fork Union. It is 71 in Culpeper, 72 in Charlottesville. As we get back to music now with Clapton on Sam FM.

trumpet. It is just that terrible. She walked up to me and she asked me to dance.

0: 95.5, 95.3 Sam FM. It's Big Brother in the holding company. Very familiar voice there, of course. And it is Greg Breeden in for Jay Lopez on this Wednesday, halfway through the week and downhill from here on out to the weekend. That's what I'm talking about. Anyway, it is 7:51 right now. And as we head towards the 8 o'clock hour, it is time to kick off the workday kickoff. So let's do it.
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0: Yes, let's do that. And the Sam FM Workday Kickoff brought to you by Prince Michelle Vineyard and Winery. Coming up, we got some business to take care of here. We'll check the weather forecast. Looks like we got some hot weather coming. Got Steeler's Wheel coming up next.
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0: 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Patchy fog until about 9 o'clock. Should be wrapping up right about now. And, we got a chance of showers and thunderstorms today. High topping out around 87 degrees. Mostly cloudy for tonight. Scattered showers and thunderstorms with some patchy fog and gradually becoming mostly clear overnight. Look for a low 69. Thursday, tomorrow, patchy fog before 8 a.m., otherwise mostly sunny. Chance of showers and thunderstorms. Look for the high to top out around 94 degrees with that heat index making it feel like 102 degrees. Partly cloudy for tomorrow night. Chance of showers and thunderstorms mainly before 8 p.m. Overnight low 70 and Friday mostly sunny. Chance of afternoon showers and thunderstorms. Friday's high topping out around 95. Right now, Free Union has 72 degrees, Culpeper 72, 73 degrees now in Charlottesville with Steeler's Wheel on Sam FM.

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It is the Hollies. It is 8:08 now on this Wednesday. It is Greg Reading in for Jay Lopez. Coming up, got some music news, or entertainment news for you, rather. That's coming up here in about 10 minutes or so. Right now, it's Blind Melon on Sam FM.

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0: 105.5, 95.3 Sam FM. It's Mick Jagger and the Stones. It is Greg Breeden at 821, in for Jay Lopez on this Wednesday. Glad to have you on board here. We'll check the weather in just a bit. Right now, it's time for a little entertainment news for you. 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Well, Katy Perry tells the News International that she is in love with Justin Trudeau. She said, "Every day is a fantastic journey, and every day is a chance to evolve and to be a better person and do the right things and be a model for your community, for your family, and for your world." Sounds good to me. She says, "I feel more grounded right now, more grounded person." And, in many aspects of her life, she says, "I'm very in love. I fly super high. Sometimes I need to be anchored, but to have that anchor finally makes me one really whole person now." Wow, that's pretty intense, right? Anyway, The Blast says Romy and Michelle sequel is in production. Stars Lisa Kudrow and Mira Sorvino. And the movie will stream on Hulu and Disney Plus in 2027. The original film made $30 million on a $20 million budget. So it's on the plus side. That's what matters. And that's your entertainment news from Sam FM. We have 8:23 right now. Coming up, we'll take a look at the weather. We got Tom Petty. That's next.
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0: Sam FM weather for this Wednesday. Looking for a chance of showers and thunderstorms today. High topping out around 87. Mostly cloudy, scattered showers and thunderstorms with some patchy fog. Then gradually becoming mostly clear overnight tonight. Looking for a low around 69. Patchy fog before 8 a.m. tomorrow morning. Otherwise, mostly sunny for your Thursday. Chance of showers and thunderstorms. Look for the high to reach 94 degrees with a heat index making it feel like 102. Partly cloudy, chance of showers and thunderstorms for tomorrow night, mainly before 8 p.m. Looking for a low around 70, and Friday mostly sunny, chance of afternoon showers and thunderstorms. Friday's high topping out around 95. We have 73 degrees now in Trevilians. It is 72 in Culpeper and 73 degrees in Charlottesville with Tom Petty on Sam FM.

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It's the Mamas and the Papas. And I am Greg Breeden in for Jay Lopez on this Wednesday. 8:35 now. Coming up, got some music from Jefferson Starship. It's Billy Idol on Sam FM.

0: 105.5, 95.3 Sam FM. It's Jefferson Starship. Hey, it's Greg Breeden in here for Jay Lopez, 8:47 on this Wednesday. Heading towards the 9 o'clock hour, about 9:20, we'll do some feel-good news for you. Going to take care of some business here. We've got Robert Palmer coming up right after we check the weather.
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0: Same FM weather for this Wednesday. Chance of showers and some thunderstorms, looking for a high around 87. Tonight, mostly cloudy, scattered showers and thunderstorms, some patchy fog, and gradually becoming mostly clear overnight. Looking for a low around 69. Patchy fog before 8 a.m. for Thursday tomorrow. Otherwise, mostly sunny, chance of showers and thunderstorms. Look for a high around 94, and the heat index making it feel like 102. Partly cloudy skies, chance of showers and thunderstorms tomorrow night, mainly before 8 p.m., look for a low around 70. And for Friday, looking for mostly sunny skies, chance of afternoon showers and thunderstorms. Look for the high on Friday to top out around 95. Right now, we've got 74 degrees in Troy. We've got 73 in Culpeper. Charlottesville checking in at 74 degrees with Robert Palmer on Sam FM.

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105.5, 95.3, Sam FM. It's Jimmy Buffett. It is 9:08 right now on this Wednesday. I'm Greg Breeden in for Jay Lopez. Coming up, got some feel-good news for you right now. Sugar Ray on Sam FM.

105.5, 95.3 Sam FM. It's Queen. Hey, good morning. It is 9:22 right now. I'm Greg Breeden, filling in for Jay Lopez on this Wednesday. Glad to have you on board. Do appreciate that very much. And it is time right now for some feel-good news.

0: All right, here we go. Today's feel-good news story is about a teen that nails 6 holes in 1 in 12 months. Now, if you play golf, you know that's a pretty amazing feat. WTAE says a Greensburg, Pennsylvania teen has hit 6 holes in 1 in just over 12 months. His name is Luke Sikora. He just turned 17. His run began in May 2025 at the Laurel Valley Golf Club. 6 holes came from 4 clubs at 4 courses. Luke's father and grandfather each have 4 holes in 1 themselves. So it looks like Luke is carrying on the tradition. That's your feel-good news for this Wednesday, June 10th, 2026 from Sam FM. 9:23 coming up. We'll take a look at the weather. We got Skinner on the way.
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0: Sam FM weather for this Wednesday. Chance of showers and thunderstorms today. Look for a high around 87 degrees. Tonight, mostly cloudy, scattered showers and thunderstorms, some patchy fog, and then gradually becoming mostly clear overnight, looking for a low around 69. Patchy fog before 8 a.m. for Thursday tomorrow, otherwise mostly sunny, chance of showers and thunderstorms. Look for the high to top out around 94 degrees with the heat index making it feel like 102. Partly cloudy for tomorrow night, chance of showers and thunderstorms mainly before 8 p.m., overnight low 70 and mostly sunny for Friday. Chance of afternoon showers and thunderstorms on a high, topping out around 95. Right now we're looking at Madison with 75 degrees. Culpeper with 74. 76 degrees in Charlottesville with Skinner on Sam FM.

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It is, Berlin, and take your breath away, and it is 9:40 right now, and I am Greg Breeden in for Jay Lopez on this Wednesday, halfway through the work week. We're going to make it. Steve Miller Band's on the way. It's Blues Traveler on Sam FM.

0: 105.5, 95.3, Sam FM. Steve Miller and his band living in the USA. It is Greg Breeden in on this Wednesday for Jay Lopez. It's 9:53 right now, and got to wrap things up here because it's the end of the show and I got to go. You know how it is. But hey, don't forget, check out Frank Wells starting at 3 this afternoon. He'll take you home with some more great music, just like what I've been playing this morning. So anyway, but I will see you back here tomorrow at 6 a.m. We'll do this thing all over again for a Thursday. Looking forward to it. Gonna check the weather forecast. We got Modern English on the way.
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0: Sam FM weather for this Wednesday. Chance of showers and thunderstorms today. Looking for a high around 87. Mostly cloudy, scattered showers and thunderstorms. Some patchy fog, then gradually becoming mostly clear overnight. Look for the low tonight, dropping down to about 69 degrees. Thursday tomorrow, patchy fog before 8 a.m. Otherwise, mostly sunny. Chance of some showers and some thunderstorms. High 94 with a heat index of 102. Partly cloudy for tomorrow night. Chance of showers and thunderstorms again, mainly before 8 p.m. Look for a low around 70. And Friday, mostly sunny. Chance of afternoon showers and thunderstorms with a high topping out around 95. 76 now at Zion Crossroads. We have 74 in Culpepper and 76 in Charlottesville. And have a great rest of your day. I'll see you back here tomorrow at 6 a.m. We'll be doing that Thursday thing. So have a great day. Keep listening to Sam because we got some great stuff like Modern English here on Sam FM.

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0: 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I'm Tracy Clark, Executive Director of the Louisa County Chamber of Commerce. 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Let's hear from Town of Louisa Mayor Ashley Michael.
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6: Scattered showers and thunderstorms are possible before 2 o'clock. Now, showers are likely and possibly some thunderstorms through 5. And then some scattered showers and thunderstorms again are possible after 5 o'clock. We're going to see a high today around Central Virginia, get into the upper 80s this afternoon. Now, some scattered showers and thunderstorms again possible before 8. Now, we could see some patchy fog after midnight. We're going to see some gradual clearing overnight, and we're looking for a low near 70.
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4: Scattered showers and thunderstorms are possible before 2 o'clock. Now, showers are likely and possibly some thunderstorms through 5. And then some scattered showers and thunderstorms again are possible after 5 o'clock. We're going to see a high today around Central Virginia, get into the upper 80s this afternoon. Now, some scattered showers and thunderstorms again possible before 8. Now, we could see some patchy fog after midnight. We're going to see some gradual clearing overnight, and we're looking for a low near 70.
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101.5 and 95.3 Sam FM. Yeah, some Tears for Fears. Better Than Ezra, The Mavericks. A great way to kick off the 3 o'clock hour. Hi, everybody. It's Frank Wells. Wednesday, happy hump day. We're heading towards the workday wrap-up coming up at 4 this afternoon. We'll get you a check on sports. Details on that forecast are coming up. We've got some Van Halen after this one here from Nickelback. It's Rockstar on Sam FM.

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0: James Brown on 105.5 and 95.3 Sam FM. We've got music on the way from Molly Hatchet. And we're going to get you a band that is playing Jiffy Lube this coming weekend. The Dave Matthews Band playing Jiffy Lube on Saturday. That's going to be a great show. I hope you got your tickets, all right? We'll update you on that forecast. And you might want to keep the umbrella handy for the next couple of maybe days, all right? At least through Friday. Expecting some rain, some scattered showers, possibly some thunderstorms to come through central Virginia. I'll get you the details in just a bit. Well, we did get some rain in Louisa County this morning, but some Louisa County residents are being asked to reduce their water use. Now, the county implemented the new mandatory water restrictions as of yesterday. Now, the Louisa County Water Authority says the restrictions are due to the decline in water supply and, again, limited rainfall in the forecast. Now, the restrictions will affect residents in Green Springs, Zion Crossroads, New Bridge, and around Lake Anna. Now, the residents who violate the restrictions could be charged with a Class 3 misdemeanor. And, again, that's for those in the New Bridge and Lake Anna area, Zion Crossroads, and, of course, Green Springs in Louisa County. All right, just a heads up. We'll get you right back to more music. And, again, some details on that forecast are on the way as we head towards the workday wrap-up coming up around 4 here on Sam.
1: 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Then we're back on the road in 10.
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0: Scattered showers and thunderstorms are possible for a few hours tonight. We're going to see some patchy fog after midnight and then some gradual clearing. An overnight low right around 70. Now we got a slight chance of seeing some showers tomorrow. There's a chance of showers, maybe some thunderstorms after 2 o'clock as well. Some of that patchy fog lingering early. Now we are going to see plenty of sunshine and we're going to start to get warm. Thursday's high getting into the mid-90s. And with that heat index, we're going to be into the triple digits.
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Soundgarden, Chris Cornell and company there on 105.5 and 95.3 Sam FM. We've got music on the way from Pat Benatar. You Better Run coming up in a bit. Billy Squire here in just a moment. We've got a quick check on sports. Just a few things to run down. We'll do that in about 10 minutes coming up here on Sam FM.

0: Pat Benatar, and You Better Run on 105.5 and 95.3 Sam FM. And we're running towards 4 o'clock in the workday wrap-up on the way for you, brought to you by Prince Michelle Winery and Tap 29 Brew Pub, just south of Culpeper on 29. We've got some Led Zeppelin on the way for you. Well, it looks like the NBA Finals continue tonight with the Knicks leading 2-1. Now, the Stanley Cup Final is all tied up following the Hurricanes win over the Golden Knights in Game 4 from Vegas. Now, the Nationals beat the San Francisco Giants on the road. They're going to wrap up that series today. The Orioles fell to the Mariners in 10 innings. They're going to continue that series tonight. And the Mystics, they're going to wrap up their homestand on Friday, preparing to take on the Tempo. There you go. A quick look at sports. We'll get you right back to more music next here on Sam.
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Come out and play from Offspring. We're getting into the workday wrap-up just after 4 o'clock. And again, that's brought to you by Prince Michelle Winery and Tap, 29 Brew Pub, Grand Funk Railroad, some Green Day, those Boulevard of Broken Dreams coming up in a bit. Let's continue just the same way. It's Journey here on Sam FM.

0: 105.5 and 95.3 Sam FM. That's Green Day and those Boulevard of Broken Dreams. We've got more music coming up in a bit. Some Eric Clapton and the Fix are on the way. And again, we'll get you some details on that forecast. Going to continue the workday wrap up through 6. Again, brought to you by Prince Michelle Winery and Tap 29 Brew Pub. By the way, today is National Iced Tea Day. Now, I'm not a fan of iced tea. I've tried it many times over my lifetime. Just, the taste. That's just not for me. Well, if you're an iced tea drinker, I'm sure there is a way that you can celebrate. You can figure that one out. Now, we've got over a million Jeep Wranglers and Gladiators that are being recalled for a spontaneous fire risk. Now, evidently, the folks are telling owners of those vehicles, model years 2021 through 2025, to actually park the vehicles outside and away from structures until they are fixed. Now, the vehicles actually may have an electrical issue with the electric hydraulic power steering pump wiring. Now, the automaker says they're actually expecting some sort of solution by the end of July. So, again, just a heads up for you drivers out there of those Jeep Wranglers and Gladiators, model years 2021 through 2025. Be careful.
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0: Scattered showers and thunderstorms are possible for a few hours tonight. We're going to see some patchy fog after midnight and then some gradual clearing. An overnight low right around 70. Now we get a slight chance of seeing some showers tomorrow. There is a chance of showers, maybe some thunderstorms after 2 o'clock as well. Some of that patchy fog lingering early. Now we are going to see plenty of sunshine and we're going to start to get warm. Thursday's high getting into the mid-90s. And with that heat index, we're going to be into the triple digits.
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0: Yes, and are you going to be my girl on 105.5 and 95.3 Sam FM? I've got some silver chair, and tomorrow coming up in a moment, we'll get you right back to more music. And it looks like Farm Aid is coming to Virginia Beach in the fall. We're going to tell you more about that in just a bit. Some music news in about 10 minutes here on Sam FM.
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0: 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That's Teenage Dirtbag from Wheatus. We've got some music from Everclear, Santa Monica coming up in a bit. Some 38 Special on the way at the top of the hour. Now, speaking of 38 Special, they've been added to the Innsbruck After Hours concert series in Glen Allen. And starting Monday, Jay Lopez will give you a chance of picking up a pair of tickets each day next week, Monday through Friday on the Sam FM Morning Show. So if you're a 38 Special fan, make sure you're listening, and good luck from the Innsbruck After Hours concert series in Glen Allen and all of us here at Sam FM. Well, we've got performers who are going to be heading to Virginia Beach this fall to help raise money for family farmers here in the U.S. Farm Aid is coming to Virginia. It's going to be held at the Veterans United Home Loan Amphitheater. Now, that's going to go down September 26th. Now, this year's lineup includes the regulars, Willie Nelson, Neil Young, John Mellencamp, and Dave Matthews, plus more than a dozen other artists. I'm not sure if they've released the full lineup yet, but tickets will go on sale to the public this Friday. Farm Aid coming to Virginia Beach. That's going to be exciting. And Deep Purple in the news. They're actually sharing a new song featuring country superstar Keith Urban, who just put out a Yacht Rock album, or is about to. Now, the new tune with Keith Urban from Deep Purple is called Diablo, and it actually marks the second single from the band's upcoming album, Splat, which will be out July 3rd. Now, the new track actually features Keith on second guitar. I'm not sure if he's singing or doing any kind of background vocals, but he is one heck of a guitar player. Can't wait to go check that one out. You do the same.
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95.3 Sam FM. Music from the Zac Brown Band on the way, featuring Jimmy Buffett. We'll get some music from David Bowie. We are continuing the Workday Wrap-Up, again brought to you by Prince Michelle Winery and Tap 29 Brew Pub. That is going through 6. We've got some details on that forecast coming up. And I've got a quick reminder for some folks, all right? Details in a few. Learning to Fly from Pink Floyd as we continue here on Sam.

0: Zac Brown Band featuring Jimmy Buffett. The Romantics are on the way. We'll get you back to more music here on Sam. And again, some details on that forecast in a bit. Well, evidently, coming up this Saturday, we've got the veterans of foreign wars post 8947. That's right there in Mineral. They're going to be holding their second annual flag retirement ceremony from 11 until 1. Now, they're located there at 201 Mineral Avenue in Mineral. All right. Now, if you would like to join them, you can do so. And again, that is this Saturday from 11 until 1. If you can, stop on by and show that respect. All right. And we've got the Free Clinic of Culpeper. They are excited to announce that they're actually moving and growing, and they need your support. 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Just a couple of reminders from all of us here at Sam FM. We're right back to more music next.
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0: Scattered showers and thunderstorms are possible for a few hours tonight. We're going to see some patchy fog after midnight and then some gradual clearing. An overnight low right around 70. Now we got a slight chance of seeing some showers tomorrow. There is a chance of showers, maybe some thunderstorms after 2 o'clock as well. Some of that patchy fog lingering early. Now we are going to see plenty of sunshine, and we're going to start to get warm. Thursday's high getting into the mid-90s. And with that heat index, we're going to be into the triple digits.
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0: widespread panic there, and welcome to my world on 105.5 and 95.3 Sam FM. We've got more music coming up, continuing that workday wrap up for a little bit longer. Again, brought to you by Prince Michelle Winery and Tap 29 Brew Pub. Remember, every Thursday they do that great happy hour from 3 until 5. So they'll be looking for you tomorrow. Again, just south of Culpeper on 29. Well, earlier we told you about that recall on those Jeep Wranglers and Gladiators. Now we've got a popular home security camera that is under recall as well, because one wrong screw could spark a fire risk. That's not good. Now, Wise Labs is recalling solar cam pan cameras that were sold online and at stores like Amazon and Home Depot. Now, the instructions may actually point owners to a screw that can puncture the lithium-ion battery. Now, Wise reports overheating, even fires and burns. Now, owners should stop using the cameras and check Wise's recall page for a refund or some sort of replacement. Just a heads up. Again, that's the Wise Labs and their solar cam pan cameras that were sold online. And again, at places like Amazon and Home Depot. Just a heads up. You know, I'm going to take those down if you want.
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0: take a ride from the Skip Castro Band here on 105.5 and 95.3 Sam FM. And we'll get you right back to more music with Beck. That is wrapping up the workday wrap-up for us here. Again, brought to you by Prince Michelle Winery and Tap 29 Brew Pub, PrinceMichelle.com. That fantastic happy hour tomorrow from 3 until 5. Lots of live entertainment with some great local musicians all weekend long, just south of Culpeper on 29. Again, like their socials for updates, all right? We'll get you right back to more music next here on Sam.
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Blues Traveler and Hook on 105.5 and 95.3 Sam FM. We've got music from the Pretenders and Tom Petty coming up in just a few. Again, Blues Traveler, Jim Blossoms and the Spin Doctors playing Wolf Trap up in Vienna on August 12th. And then they're coming down our way, going to be at the Innsbruck After Hours as part of that concert series on August 27th in Glen Allen. And like I mentioned, 38 Special, we've got tickets for their show that's just been added to the Innsbruck After Hours concert series in Glen Allen. Jay is going to have those tickets again coming up Monday morning when he gets back into the studio, okay? And again, all next week, so good luck from the Innsbruck After Hours concert series in Glen Allen and all of us here at Sam FM. Again, thanks for spending part of your hump day, your Wednesday with us here, the 10th of June. We'll get you some details on that forecast. Of course, we've got some of the entertainment headlines coming up, some of that rock history, today in history, and the birthdays this hour as well.

0: 105.5 and 95.3 Sam FM. That's Phosphorescent. And a tune called Sugary that was written by Jerry Garcia of the Grateful Dead. That actually appears on a Grateful Dead tribute album that came out many years ago. I think maybe around 2015, 16, 17. Within that period, I believe. You can check that out online. We're going to get you some details on that forecast, and we'll get you right back to more music in just a few. Well, the first trailer is being released for the sequel to The Social Network. Stranger Things fans don't have much longer to experience the Upside Down on Broadway. Now, the hit prequel play, Stranger Things, The First Shadow, announced that they're going to end that run January 3rd of next year. Apple is previewing its new child safety features. Now, they're being rolled out to make it easier for parents to manage the content their kids can see, who they're talking to, and what apps they have access to. Nick Reiner wants access to his more than $1.5 million trust fund to help pay for his legal defense. And it looks like Sean Diddy Combs is facing some new allegations of sexually assaulting a minor. There you go. Some of the entertainment headlines. Again, some of that rock history, today in history. Those highlights and the birthdays are on the way for you.
1: All aboard. Railway enthusiasts. 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
3: Scattered showers and thunderstorms are possible for a few hours tonight. We're going to see some patchy fog after midnight and then some gradual clearing. An overnight low right around 70. Now we got a slight chance of seeing some showers tomorrow. There is a chance of showers, maybe some thunderstorms after 2 o'clock as well. Some of that patchy fog lingering early. Now we are going to see plenty of sunshine, and we're going to start to get warm. Thursday's high getting into the mid-90s. And with that heat index, we're going to be into the triple digits.
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0: 105.5 and 95.3 SAM FM. That's the yeah. We've got the Allman Brothers Band and music from Santana coming up in just a bit. Some of the rock history highlights here. It was 1985 that REM released the album Fables of the Reconstruction. 2004, we lost Ray Charles from complications from liver disease at the age of 73. And in 2016, Rod Stewart was knighted in the Queen's Birthday Honors List for services to music and charity. Today in history highlights, a few of them. 1639, the first American log cabin was constructed, actually up in Wilmington, Delaware. The first class graduated from the United States Naval Academy in Annapolis in 1854. The Girl Scouts of America was incorporated in 1915. AA was founded in Akron, Ohio in 1935. 1943, the ballpoint pen was invented. And after six storied seasons, the hit mob drama The Sopranos on HBO came to an end. That was 2007. And we lost Mr. Hockey in 2016. Ice hockey legend Gordie Howe died at the age of 88. Gina Gershon is 64 today. Janine Triplehorn turned 63. Another actress, Elizabeth Hurley, she is 61. Comedian Bill Burr turns 58. Actor DJ Qualls is 48. Olympic gold medal winning figure skater Tara Lipinski, she is 44. And actress Lily Sobieski, she is 43 today. So happy birthday to those folks. Now, if you're blowing some candles out tonight around Central Virginia, we hope it's been a very special day. And we wish you the best. Happy birthday from all of us here at SAM FM.
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0: 95.3 Sam FM, heading on down to the promised land from Elvis Presley. One from the King there. We'll get you right back to more music as we head towards 7. We've got Greg Breeden back in for Jay Lopez again tomorrow morning, so make sure you're listening again, 6 to 10. And again, make sure you start your day the right way, live and local, with us here on Sam FM. And Jay will be back Monday with those 38 special tickets for you guys. He's got pairs of tickets every day next week. They've been added to the After Hours concert series down at Glen Allen. Going to be a great show with 38 special, and good luck next week from the Innsbruck After Hours concert series and all of us here at Sam FM. Tune in. Greg will take good care of you as you make your way into work tomorrow morning on a Thursday as we get closer to another weekend, or at least closer to a Friday, maybe. But all right, that is going to do it for me. I will talk to you shortly after 3 tomorrow afternoon. Join me then. We'll do this again. All right, you guys have a great night. Safe travels. Stay dry out there and keep rocking, everybody.
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